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Catch me on the down slide, down slide, down slide. 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Catch me on the down slide, down slide, down slide. I'll be heading up in the wild, I'm chillin' low key.

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But I'ma throw shade if I don't get paid for this house, work. 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